0: 509, unconscious, 639 Osment Road, Southeast. Okay, I copy. The caller's friend is living in her truck. Told the caller that she took 3 or 4 Seroquel, wanted to kill herself. Be a 50 to 53 year old female. Suicidal subject was in a red Honda. The caller's driving a red Nissan Sentra.
1: Going. She lives in a gray Honda Ridgeline, usually parked by the Chinese restaurant. Other side of Walmart.

0: 5 and I believe the original on this, they stated that the male said he believes he was having a heart attack.
1: Engine one responding.
2: Copy, I'll show you now. It's going to be 639, 639 Osmond Road, Southeast. And unconscious. Caller was saying the male party having a heart attack. Realized that he was agonizing on breathing. We've started CPR now.

0: 14.
1: I'm just making you aware of this theft report that's holding at Walmart Treasury. It's coming from the LP office.
0: 10-4.
2: Just be advised, we have about a 13-15 minute ETA.
1: I copy.
0: .107, put me on that acknowledgement traffic.
1: Next. They're advising he's purple in color now. Dooley in first. Well, 3, can you start towards that 639 Alternate Road Southeast?
3: Three copies.
0: You
1: can cancel.
0: I copy
1: 639 Alternate Road Southeast, 639 Alternate Road Southeast, CPR progress.

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0: 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I am still looking for a tag on the car, though.
1: 10-4.
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0: 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Or in there attempting to locate, I apologize.
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0: 43.
1: I'm in contact with Avenger here. He advised the male, just raise his voice. He advised if they get a picture of him later, they won't abandon him from make contact with him. We'll be tending to further.
0: I copy.
2: 70, I feel you.
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0: I copy.
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3: Can you have EMS start my alert? Not emergencies, fine.
1: My copy.
4: Yeah, I advise I'm getting out of 83, but I can handle that after.
1: Okay, sorry about that.

0: important for someone.
1: Do you need me to route to Walmart?
0: Yeah, that's fine. It's a theft report from back in March, though.
1: That's what I'm saying.
2: Not copy. Probably not. Not emergency check of Walmart Treasury Drive. Could be for PD.
1: Not too far.
2: I copy. I'll show you around again. It's going to be Walmart Treasury Drive, 2300 Treasury Drive. PD's out with a male subject just requesting you for a checkup.

0: thought on that. It's going to be a reference to a suicide threat originally.
1: Five oh seven, we're going to be on to Maine.
0: 507.
1: 126.6.
0: I copy. Five oh two, I need a central truck, please.
2: Five one surface.
0: Okay, I'll clear you. I had you still in that special detail, too. You can cancel.
3: Okay, we got me.

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1: Not copy. Bravo 5, seizure call 243 Old Harrison Trail Southwest. Follow up to any central truck, please.

0: 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Can you talk me a call?
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0: I copy.
2: I'll be out showing route 243 Old Harrison Trail Southwest, 243 Old Harrison Trail Southwest. May I see your call?

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1: D'accord. Four either.
2: What's wrong with you?
1: 26 says 209-99-209-99.
0: Here, please.
3: The OCA is 21505, 21505. 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
2: Sorry, 50.
1: 50.
2: EMS is transporting. 83 will be riding with them. I'll be following them as possible.
1: I copy.
3: I copy.

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1: O que faz?

0: 9, we're beginning. Nine 7.4, non-domain. We have one PD on board.
1: I'll copy.
2: 12-8. You can show those flight controls.
1: I'll copy.

501, I'm sorry, the initial call dropped at 2:03. We started CPR with the caller at 2:06. You confirmed it on scene at 2:08.

0: that the 2008 was where the call taker advised CPR was in progress with the caller. Confirmed it on scene at 2018.
1: If we hadn't advised yet, EMS is en route to Bradley with that mail.
0: Next.

0: 39, copy you call.
1: EMS to Bradley Medical. Fire command is going to be terminated. Engine 1 is going to be en route to Bradley Medical for crew pickup.
0: Copy.
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Her sister having some kind of an event there, playing loud music.

0: 403. Am I showing on the map?
1: Yeah, they're on base park.
0: Yes, ma'am. All right. We're good to go then. Thank you.
1: Next.

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0: 35.9.
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0: 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They're still having this event. They're not violating any sort of ordinance. Clear it.
1: Okay.

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They're off Tilly Drive. Hopefully backs up to Lone Tree. I know, like, contact on callback. 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
0: 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That train is still blocking the roadway.
1: Next.

69. 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It's an alarm showing 114 South Lobby exit. No contact.

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2: 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It was just some workers, they were just loading some stuff for the night, tonight.
0: I copy. Okay, any tag or vehicle description?
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0: Go ahead.
4: 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I'll be 10-8.

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0: 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Last history was an accident, November 24. He's negative 1.
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0: 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I'll be 10-8.
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1: 16.
2: We'll be on the south of Corey. 11th Street. 263. Baker. Followed. William.
1: Is it just Baker, Paul William?
2: I apologize. It's Baker, Paul, William, Nora.
1: It's okay. I copy. Copy. And I copy.

0: available to hit my lane. We're going to be stopped here at 13.
1: I copy.

0: I know. Yeah, I'll try to get a name for your subject, too.
1: Susan,
2: or not copy. I show you route again. It's going to be 3625, 3625, Inside Drive Northwest.

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1: Anthony Raimundo, 418 of 05.
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0: not copy, I'll show you in route. It's going to be Last Springs Road, just past North Butts Pocket, headed outbound. It's going to be a vehicle versus pedestrian car by the mail lane in the roadway that he is moving.
1: I doubt it. Go ahead and check status.
0: I copy.
2: Engine one in route.
0: Copy. I'll show you in route. It's going to be near the cross, North Bucks Pocket Road Southeast, Lat Springs Road Southeast on Lat Springs. It's going to be a vehicle versus a pedestrian. Your car's about in the middle of the road, so he is moving around. So they're on the inbound side coming from Polk County. A male's going to be bleeding from his head.

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1: 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I'll show you en route to 187 Industrial Lane Southwest at the Newlyweds Boots. It's going to be a trash room water flow alarm. 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
0: I've got Life Force One on standby with an 18-minute ETA. If you need a LZ, I gave them that church just back up from North Butts Pocket.
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Just making you aware of this welfare check I'm holding on Interstate Drive. 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
0: I made contact back with the on-call with SPCA. He said it was his boss that's en route. They're coming from Charleston, so they might have just a little bit of an extended ETA, but they are on the way.
1: 10-4.

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0: NACA.

0: He's got it from here.
1: I copy. Needlewood Lane Northwest on a sick call. Also, be nice. We do have a log call put in for it. We don't have an SO unit available at the moment. Male party's got a UTI. 85-year-old male is being verbally aggressive, not physical, per the caller.
0: Again, 348. I got in contact with her son. Said he's going to keep calling her tonight and try to keep her mind off of it. You show me 10-8.
1: My copy. Five-year-old male. They're advising he's being verbally aggressive. Nothing physical right now, but they're still calling. Law respond. We possibly need to go for an eval as well.
0: 10-4.
1: One oh seven.
2: I spoke with a caller. He's been advised his options. I'll be coming.
1: Back up.
3: Five oh one.
1: Baker 501.

0: 5110 Mouse Creek Road Northwest, 5110 Mouse Creek Road Northwest. The caller says he slid off the roadway here. He's still partially in the road. I'll try to get a vehicle description. No injuries.
1: One eleven.
2: If you take a look at that 1020 where they're going outbound Lower River, just went into Meigs County. That may be the vehicle, but I'm unknown. You can show me back 10-8.
1: Back.

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0: Make contact at 1007 Van Davis Road Northwest. 1007 Van Davis Road Northwest. Female's advising she's found a stray dog. She hasn't confined in a fence right now. She called SPCA and they said she had to call law enforcement first.
1: Do we even know if SPCA will even come out for that dog if it's not aggressive or malnourished?
0: I'm unclear. She says she thinks it's blind. Just make contact with her and then I can call them. They're out with 501 right now.
2: So we've updated the address. He's going to be in a Kia Soul. Should be silver or gray in color.

0: 501.
1: 501.
0: SPCA's got the dog. You show us 10-8.
1: Yeah, copy.

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1: Done.
0: 509 Baker Charles, Paul Charles.
1: Hi, Coffee.

0: 10, quindi ho i pensieri.
1: Dire.
0: 140-476-382. Also, we're gonna need on call for this vehicle.
2: Yeah, 10-4, I just went 97.
1: Back up.

0: show you in route. Again, this is going to be Highway 15 going to Avail. What I three, can you copy a call?
1: Go ahead.
0: Robinhood Drive southeast, possibly around. Correction, it's going to be Little John Circle. 31, 32, 26, or 32, 31. Reference to loud music coming from vehicles.

0: Or is your caller wanting contact?
1: She's still on the phone with her. Let me check. Go ahead.
2: That canine is in the roadway. You can contact SPCA. Seems to be blind as a bat. It doesn't see my car or the headlights.

0: Edward 13.
1: Okay. 39 left. Mouse Creek shut down right here. All this tow truck left on the car.
2: Okay.
0: Mother doesn't like the option she's been given, but is going to continue further today.
2: That copy. 103, that's negative. Your complainant does not want contact.
0: 4-4.
2: And also, how big is that dog?
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1: Good.
0: 690 6th Street Northeast. The caller said there's a male sitting across the street from their house. He's been there for a while.
1: 4-3, I'll be right with him.

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1: Be Dalton Pike, Sandra Drive. 157 Baker John, X-ray Yankee.
0: I got Baker John, X-ray Yankee. What was the first part of it? It came out.

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1: You can tell me too late. Hey, this will be there for a few more.
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2: 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I was just driven the area all the way around Little John. No sounds of loud partying. You can go ahead and clear that to me.
3: We'll copy.
0: Baker 501.
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0: Not copy. 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

0: Okay, ma'am, sir.
1: I copy. I copy.
2: Baker 501. His valid last history was in 2017. He's negative warrants.

0: 哎，你好，你是小米天雷。
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0: Whatever, you copy a cop.
1: What?
0: 1650 Perry Street Southeast, 1650 Perry Street Southeast. Caller's advising there's about 6 to 7 puppies wandering around on the roadway. Caller advised they belong to the neighbor, said that the neighbor had made threats to dump the dogs into the woods. Caller's just wanting an officer to make contact with the neighbor and have them put their dogs away. I'll see if 1650 is the caller or where the neighbor lives.
1: 2-4.

0: 107. I'm putting some traffic on your DT. If you'll just call that complaint, please.
1: Simple. I believe it's going to be Oregon 021, Mary Victor Nora.
2: Thank you.

103. The address where the dogs belong is possibly 1611. She's also advising that there's a dog in the front backyard of that residence that are aggressive.

0: here.
1: Not coming. One seven.
0: No answer on call back.
1: Next.
0: Where were the puppies supposed to be?
1: Puppies were 1650 is wanting contact too. They might have gone back into the gate. Just make contact with her there.
0: Oh, she's about to make contact with me.

0: Water.
1: No contact with the puppies. 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I spoke to your caller. They minimized the options. We're 10-8.

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0: Be Dalton Pike, right across from the golf course. Blue Chevrolet truck, Georgia 28, Papa Echo Mike, 5762.

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1: I do, Georgia 28. 0561 71 665.
0: Yeah, copy.

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0: Down in Silver Trail, it's in Tennessee 28-9413, same over, Henry.
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1: Yes, ma'am. 10-8 warning.
0: Next.

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0: Tennessee, 741, Baker, Paul, William, Nora. We'll be pulling into the Staples parking lot.

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0: 940, Kellen Lane, Northwest, Wood Spring Speeds. Should be 415. There's a woman that's yelling. The employee's trying to get her to leave, and she's not wanting to.
3: I'm at 139.
0: I copy.

0: 43. Can you copy your prowler?
1: What?
0: It's going to be 2935 Atkinson Drive Northwest. The caller says that there's two subjects outside. It should be a black male and a black female. One of them is at. I think they're trying to break into one of the apartments here.

0: Your mind is.
1: My coffee. E3 65, just be advised it's possible E48 issue. The caller's daughter says that she has dementia. The caller's denying that. And then another prowler call on the 22nd of this month. They did.

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0: 2133 Straw Hill Southeast. 2133 Straw Hill Road Southeast. Be on a 911 hang up. Call Andreas, disconnected. No answer on callback times 2. I've got a domestic from a couple of years ago. Just follow through with her there.

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The phone number's not the same as the one back in 2024 with the domestic. I'm unable to verify who this caller is. Okay.

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1: Go ahead.
0: Baker Paul Tom 8782. We're going to be on APD 40 and refreshment.
1: I got you.
0: Correction, APD 40 and Gold Star.
1: I copy.
2: 43. I'll swap for it. It was fine.
1: Right. 43, I copy.

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0: SA351, Victor Robert, Norpo.
1: .2010 gray Toyota to Michael Galloway at 340 21st Street, 3 of 27, 10 SR.

0: that she doesn't think works there. 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She said she thinks she's seen her walking up and down the road before, a black female with dreads, camo pants, colored shirt.
1: Tennessee 105-722-303.

0: 107.
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0: 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Only thing is I've got land. I'm checking to see if I can find anything else.
1: Temple.
0: So be advised, our complainant's still in the parking lot. I believe in her vehicle. She's advising. She does have a gun in her car, but she's got it secured and put away.

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1: 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Tonight.
0: Not copy.
2: One 11, I copy. You can show me in the area.
1: Go ahead.
0: Should we have the same one that 43 dealt with earlier? So just be advised, there is E48 history. She's saying that there's a black female and a black female that are shining a light into her window.

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0: Baker, Charles, Charles, 8822.
1: I copy. One Ashley Powers of Etowah, expiration 327, no stolen.

0: 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I haven't called back yet.
1: 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She's refusing to come to the front door, and the front door is locked.

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0: I found a cell phone number for return service, and I neither one have had any luck. I did locate an address for her in Riceville. Do you want me to send Meeting County over there, see if they can make contact with her?
1: Absolutely.
0: Okay.

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0: 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Can you copy the call?
1: 403. 501.
0: 516, Old Parksville Trail, Southeast. Caller's advising there's a couple of men at the bottom of her driveway, shining lights and yelling. Says they've been out there for about an hour. She can't see him to give a description. Also said there might be four vehicles and other cars coming and going there.

0: 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Yes. We're back in service, clear and Bradley.
1: My coffee.

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1: 501.
0: You did advise 516, correct? Okay. 10-4, we're still in the area, we're looking. Have you seen yet?
1: Her driveway is pretty long driveway, but it's actually right there on Old Parksville, right across from Brown Drive. She said that that's where she was hearing him from, right there at the end of the driveway.

0: Yes, 12.
1: Yes, 12.
0: 10-7, ma'am. Have a good night.
1: Thanks. You too.
2: Yes, 1, same traffic.
1: That copy. Copy. 89, he does want them banned.
3: Hey, yeah, not copy. Is he advising if they're inside?
1: Anchor AR. Description though. He's now saying he just wants an officer to drive by now and then also extra patrol.
3: Coming through, you go ahead and clear it. Put on extra patrol.
1: I copy.

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1: I copy.

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0: Marlon.
1: You're in.
0: Man has made contact, I believe, with Miss Cook. I'll let you know further here in just a minute. They're supposed to call me back.
1: Okay.
2: 403-501. You can cancel. I made contact with the caller.

0: Moro.
1: Mora, sir.
0: I didn't clear this. So, Lieutenant.
1: Next.
2: Seven, Lieutenant, warning.
1: Copy.

end at 340 21st Street to his residence. Could also log into the cab that his vehicle is staying here for the night. The property owner gave him permission to come get it tomorrow once he's sobered up.

0: One oh five.
1: Okay. Go ahead.
0: Robbie 10-8, will you show me 10-6 for a little bit?
1: Next.

0: 111.
1: We got a Mary Thompson. We have contact with her.
0: Okay. Also, your RP is en route in a Silver Ford Explorer, 15-minute ETA.
1: 10-4. We got access inside the business.
0: Okay. Do you have a date of birth on her?
2: She lives on Old Charleston. I can't remember the numerics.
1: 412-61.

0: 55, put myself and 43 out with one, the courthouse on North Okoe.
1: I got it.

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The other one's just wearing a t-shirt. 69. Do you mind to start that way with him?

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0: Be at Dalton Pike here at the Oasis. It's like a black Honda sedan, Tennessee 28926, Baker George Robert Robert.
1: I copy.
2: A3, can you copy an unwanted subject?
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2: Our shelter is 745 Wildwood Ave Southeast. To the male in the bathroom here, caller saying he's intoxicated. Also possibly on meth. They were wanting him to leave, and they also wanted banned, but they don't know.
4: If I were tonight, you can show us en route to the unwanted.
2: I copy.

0: Do you and 43 mind to be around Montgomery Avenue? It's Landy Ham on the phone again. They're just wanting a welfare check on her. Can you actually be en route to this welfare check on Montgomery Avenue? It's Miss Landingham is on the phone again. They're requesting a welfare check on her.
1: Four three, are you talking about Kathy?
0: Yes, Kathy.

0: He was saying something about her nose. They think it could possibly be medical, but they want a welfare check on her just to follow through and make sure that she's good.
1: Several.

0: sorry.
1: Yeah, it's going to be 1453135 71.

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0: 70. They were just browsing. They'll leave 10-8.
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0: 101, what was your last?
1: What's the lady's name?
0: The RP should be a Jan Cook. Is that what you were asking?
1: The lady inside.
0: No, 111 said it was a Mary Thompson.
1: Thank you.

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1: Go ahead.
0: It's going to be at Treasury Drive near Walmart. It's going to be a 621 Tennessee tag, 621 Baker Nancy X-Ray Yankee on a Volkswagen Jetta, white in color.

ATLs to run. First one's going to be a Florida, and it's going to be a license number H is in Henry. Hold on.

0: too. I just got Florida DL and then H is in Henry, and then I believe you cut out on the rest.
1: 10-4. It's going to be H is in Henry, 436-770-95-364-0.
0: I copy. You can go ahead with the other one if you have it.

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0: I apologize. 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I'm not seeing a social for this female. I'm only seeing a first and last name. Do you have a date of birth I could run?
1: 13. I've got a social that she gave when you're ready to copy.
0: Go ahead.
1: 415-15-9154.
0: Were the last four going to be 9154?
1: 10-4.
0: I copy. Stand by. I'll run it.

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3: 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Wildwood and 13th. Rolling, I'll give the 28 in a sec.
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3: 10-4, APD inbound, APD 40 inbound, all of ice cross on time, stop.

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2: 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Once the light flips, they still have failed to yield.
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0: 55. Everything's still okay there.
1: 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I'm 10-8 with a warning.
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0: 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David Paul 33438.

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1: Second. 13, I'll show you the route. It's going to be 760, 760, Old Georgetown Road, Northwest. It's going to be for a 74-year-old female, about 172 pounds. Your caller's advising, female's got a history of AFib. Says her heart rate's really high right now, so she might be having another heart attack.

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0: Cloverleaf Baptist off APD 40, correction, water level. 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
1: Go ahead.
2: 137-491-354. Second is 142-423-995. Can you check them out of Hamilton, please?
1: Okay.
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1: Not copy.

0: 70, how's it going? 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
1: Okay. Male is going to be valid negative. The female's revoked negative. Suspended negative. 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
0: Tennessee 040, Baker Robert, Nora Queen.
1: That copy. So 2026 Hyundai Red and Killer Toyota Tony Vaughn of Jackson Street, expiration 427, no stolen.
0: They were just having some car trouble. 10-8.
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2: 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We'll show you in the Senate.
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0: 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That'll be 10-8.

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0: Okay.

0: 111 Redbud Drive, Haywood Drive, had a vehicle run two stop signs. Tennessee 28034, Baker Robert Noir David. I'll be 1081 with that. 655 Haywood.
1: Jack, copy.
0: It's actually going to be 034 Baker Robert King David.
1: Jack, copy.
0: Just go ahead and roll me another unit.
1: Jack, copy. 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
2: 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I can start that way.
1: Okay. 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She's starting him that way also.
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4: 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I copy.
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0: 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Can you copy your comms? Can you check there at Irvine Road and Whisperwood Trail, Old Paso Place intersection? We have a automated phone call with an alert for an accident there. I just hear rustling in the background. We're unable to make contact with a driver or phone owner.
1: Hold on, I'll be in there with him.
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0: Backup.

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2: 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That suspension date was 5/10 of 26 to indefinite negative warrants.
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0: can go in.
1: And I'm out here with you, Crash. 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And one vehicle upside down the road.
0: Not cut.

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0: Units, I'll show you en route to 825 Old Paso Place Northeast. Initially came in as an iPhone crash report. Looks like there is a vehicle there. It's going to be in the intersection of Irvine Road Northeast and Old Paso. We do have SO on scene.
1: What phone entrapment do you have?
0: Looks like the vehicle is going to be on its top. I'm still getting further from SO. Backer 100, your status.
2: Hey, everything's fine. I can't see anybody inside the vehicle.
0: Backer.
3: Just up until you got on scene, we were still hearing some kind of rustling noises or background noise on the phone. Phone could still be in the car, though.
2: Yeah, 10-4. It's hard to get a good view inside there.

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1: 70, you can put me in the area.
2: 69.
0: 70, I copy. I'll get a description for you.
3: What do you want me to answer that for?

0: 70. He should be a blue Mustang.
1: Sydney, they advise direction of travel.
0: We're trying to get it. They don't know their tag number. It was taken by a male. They were arguing with a caller, then got in their car and took off in it. Try to get a direction of travel. Next.
2: He has put a copy of a low stolen vehicle from CBC. 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Tag is Adam Ida 04406, possibly a known direction of travel. 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

0: 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I'm on Bolo Key Street. 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
4: I checked the east side of Emmons Street, all the way out to the pilot, 1025.
1: I copy. One red Kia to Amber Wiseman or Emmanuel Raz at 1514 Rustic Drive, 3 of 27, it's NSR.

0: Florida back here.
1: Female started yelling at him.
2: One, two, I copy the city traffic where they check up the key. Now they're checking north of Coy. You can show me back 10-8 then.
3: Nine. 39, I bullet for that vehicle south on Key from 25th, no contact.
1: I copy.
4: 14, I'm getting out here to see what's
1: see. I copy.
5: Engine, we'll be on the same side of the car, command. We've got one car upside down in the ditch with brother.
1: I copy.
6: Well, the registration says 1514 Rustic Drive Northwest. Her DL has an overhead bridge road address.

0: 65 I bought off from Keith and 3rd Street to Euclid. No, 1025.
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0: Just go ahead and have on calling now. Man, advisement's on his top.
1: I think I covered you. It is on its top, correct?
0: Cancel.
1: Okay, and what was your last?
0: That was it.
1: Okay.

0: All vessels command.
1: Go ahead.
0: You can spray buddy down to non-emergency.
1: I copy. Everyone en route to 825 Old Paso Place Northeast can slow down to non-emergency.

0: 14. 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
1: 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I thought I saw the blue Mustang at Circle K, but it's not.

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0: 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We're clear the scene. 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
1: 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Both units.
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0: 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Go ahead.
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0: 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Is that vehicle unoccupied?
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0: Copy. Any other units that are going over here to 43, just start canvassing the area, see if you see this male out here walking on foot somewhere.
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1: 70, it's 139 Baker Fox Charles Lincoln.
0: Thanks. 43, do you have a second time?
1: 7267 Baker Nora Paul Victor.
0: Thanks.
2: 14, I'm not around there.
0: Thanks.

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0: Bueno, enfin. 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I'll be 10-8. I'll have a crash report.
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0: Just making sure you copied my traffic about the animal bite report holding on Gott Street.
1: 10-4, I did. Someone grabbing here in just a minute.

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1: Going.
0: The caller was not bitten, but can you leave a note with animal control for 454 Gott Street Southeast in reference to some aggressive dogs?
1: I copy. Do you want me to leave this call open for a few words? Am I good to clear?
0: 7010-9.
1: Am I good to clear this call, or do you need it open for a few?
0: You can clear. 10-8.
1: I copy.

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0: 70. Can you check a prowler?
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0: 51st Street Northwest. The caller's hearing voices by her window. She's not seen anybody, though.

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Says that one was a white and brown dog, the other was all white.

0: 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Before I have contact with them, they're just running in the woods.
1: I copy.

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1: 67.
0: Just let animal control know that they're running the area of 545 Gott Street in this fenced wooded area. I'm not putting these canines in my car. So you can show me tonight.
1: I copy.

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2: 13.
0: Water Level Highway 5463. Callers at a separate location on El Monte. She's advising her husband's making threats to kill himself and wants her to tell the kids that he loves them. Said he does have history of threats and didn't act on them, but does have history of one attempt. Move it further.

0: 107. I'm in the area.
1: Yeah, copy. Mail should be a Tanner Clemmer subject.

0: Edward 13, is your caller at the El Monte Circle address or Water Level Highway address?
1: The caller is at El Monte, the male subject's at the Water Level Highway address. Unclear if he's there alone or not. She says she's unsure where he's at, but I think that's where he stays.

0: whether or not he's got weapons.
1: She's still talking to Rolicho in just a second. She's saying he didn't say how he was going to do it, but says he does own a gun, or he did at one time, but allegedly no longer has it.

0: 13 to 107.
1: 107.
0: If you want to find somewhere to signal 8, we'll see if we can't make contact by phone before going in there.
2: Okay, she's advising now that he told her he was going to drive by where she's at and try to get stopped by officers and try suicide by cop.
1: Do we have a description of the vehicle? I'm sitting here on water level just before Bird.
2: I'll see if she can get it from her.

0: 7-9 copy. I'm not sure if he's on the phone, but I tried to call him twice. He goes straight to voicemail. I'm going to try to get closer to Bird and see if I can't put eyes on his car.
1: Yeah, copy.

0: 107, I don't think I'm going to be able to get eyes on whether or not the vehicle's there. It's kind of a long driveway off of water level.
1: Yeah, I copy that.

she's advising that he normally does drive by the residence on the back road around Hancock. He also has family that lives around the Keats Valley area.

0: Edward 13107. That 5463 address is where he lives with his grandmother. He called in maybe a week or so ago in reference to harassment unrelated to this, but she's advising if he's driving around, he should be alone.
1: 107 copy. So we're not even sure he's at the residence then.
0: That's correct. She wasn't sure where he's at. All her location has been turned off since they've been separated.
2: Thirteen to 101. What do you advise?
3: And give me a call real quick.

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1: 111.
0: Have this 28 and 107's traffic. It's going to be Tennessee 508, Baker Nora, Mary Sam.
1: Yeah, copy.
0: Your last hit on LPR today, 4:58 in the morning, Highway 64 and Bird Road. Supposed to be going westbound.
1: Not copy.

0: Edward 13.
1: Go ahead.
0: I've spoke with your complainant. If you wouldn't follow the county and city for that vehicle, complainant will call back in if she has any more contact. You can keep us in the area, but we'll be 10-8.
1: Okay. I'll just keep it up for a little bit while y'all are still boloing in case you have contact.
0: 10-4.

Oh, yes, very popular. My goodness. Fellow for a 2007 red Toyota Yaris, 2007 red Toyota Yaris, tag is 508, Baker Nora Mary Sam, should be occupied by a Tanner Clemmer, has made suicidal statements, also made a statement in reference to suicide by cop. Just any contact, use caution. Stop for welfare check, 543.

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1: Just for FYI, I did cruise by the front of the residence, and I didn't see that Yaris there, so he's out and about somewhere.
0: Not copy.
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2: 107, I pulled back for now. He's on foot, I believe. Looking at his mugshot, and the individual I caught a glimpse of looked like him. Right now, I'm at the median, just outside of Ocoee Winery. I'm standing by for 103.
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2: 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Somebody picked up completely speaking Spanish. It could very well possibly be him just trying to not talk to me, but he hung up on me. No further contact at this time.
1: Thanks.

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He keeps sending her texts.

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1: 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Edward 13, you back in also.
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1: Temple.

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1: What?
0: 475 Montgomery Ave, Northeast, Department C, like Cat. Miss Landingham was on the phone. The call digger couldn't understand what she was saying. Just wants you to follow through for a welfare check.

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1: Wanna send?
0: If you could add a note to that call we were on dealing with that Tanner subject. Just drove by the residence. That vehicle of his is sitting under the carport now.
1: Okay. The residence out on 64.
0: That's correct.
1: Not correct.

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0: 49. 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See if you make contact with an aggressive canine there. Call us for it. 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
1: We're clear, Erlanger and Rutledge County.
2: I copy.

0: 55-71. Fifteenth in Hardwick. Tennessee Frank over Robert. 6-2, 8-0.
1: Yep. 84, I'm out with him.

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1: Yeah.
0: Tennessee 069-089-241.

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1: Four copy.

0: 1. Yeah.
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0: 6781.
1: Go.
0: Pulling in the hospital on the off Stewart, same as 28. Six, and that 20 is going to be Tennessee 475, Baker Nora, Frank Henry.

67 Kaplan. Jersey 152 242 411 441. I apologize.

0: 84.
1: Really?
0: I advise driver options. That incident occurred in Lincoln County. Advisor to call SO there and have a report made in tonight.

0: 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Myself and 306 will be out at 3326 Steeple Circle, Northeast on 29th.
1: Happy.

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1: One clear.

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Bradley County 911 cleared.

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Subject will be there in a gray Toyota. So an Irene Bannings left Brookville, leaving the facility with police escort. Stayed at the Holiday Inn last night. She just left saying she was going to go back to Brookville. Live in the dental office there. Just want to make sure she's okay.

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1: I copy. Until what time?
0: Probably until about 1930,
1: 2000. I copy. Thank you.
2: 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We're going to check the Holiday and parking lot.
3: I copy. I did have a prowler, an extra patrol request due to a homeless last night at the La Quinta. I'm not finding anything at Brookdale in the last 24 hours.
4: I'm sorry, can you 10-9 that, please?
3: Patrol request last night from the La Quinta there on Interstate Drive due to homeless people. I'm not finding anything from Brookdale within the last 24 hours, Executive Park or Mount Vernon.

Same time. Can you call Brookdale, see if they have her there? We're going to go see if Carson's parked a lot there.

0: 75.
1: Good.
0: So the caller was at the front desk there at the Holiday Inn. He said by the time he got on the phone with us, he didn't see her leave. She supposedly left the Executive Park Brookdale last night. I did not find any calls there. I don't know if they happened to find her up on Executive Park and bring her down yesterday evening. I'm trying to find anything with her, but she possibly went up that way.
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No, you must copy reckless driver Polo. My unit's in the area 75 southbound at mile marker 28. Be on the lookout for an unmarked semi truck, tag 2681284, all over the road. 818.

All units, copy reckless driver Bello. All units in the area of the 27 on I-75 southbound Bello for a white unmarked semi-truck, possible tag 268-1284. All over the roadway, any contact advice, 823.

0: 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Will you show me 10-6 for just a moment?
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0: Four, actually, will you just create a 1043 here at the JC, please?
1: Hey, copy.

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1: 307.
0: It's going to be in the area of Benton Pike and 10th Street Northeast. The caller says that there's 5 dogs in the middle of the road barking at people.
1: Put me on that. I'm right here at it.
0: Hi, copy. Did you want 307 as well?
1: No, you can't sleep.
0: Hi, copy. 307, I have you back in.
1: 307, I copy. Appreciate you, sir.

0: Very sorry, no contact at the Hardee's.
1: Sorry, 84. Can you copy a call?
2: 84.
1: Can you be route to the area of Inman Street East at Galt Street Northeast? Caller said there's a white pit mix and a brown and white pit mix. They're in front of this cross here. They're aggressive and keep charging at people.

0: Salva. I've called and left voicemails with her daughters and her POA. We've contacted Brookdale Senior Living in both areas. We have no contact. We'll be 10-8 until you get further. We'll keep an eye out for her.
1: Copy.
0: 84, myself 55 is in the area.
1: Copy.

0: 55. 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
1: No, they didn't give it.
2: 6755. I was up there this morning. 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I'm not sure of the numeric.
0: 10-4, thank you.

0: or have a visual on the Bellhooks. 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
1: Sorry.
0: Brown one's got a leash on it. Maybe they got away from the owner.
1: Not copy.
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0: There's 171. Baker Sam Nora, 8334. We're pulling into the Circle K on 25th Street.
1: Yeah.

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0: I've checked the campus in North Mount Creek. 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I'll be 10-8.
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1: Saying, what room are they in?
0: We're not copy. It's going to be room 312. Meeting the city at Northley and Anatole. It departs at 9:30 from Jimrush.
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0: I copy that.

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1: Engine 1 not copy en route. It's going to be the Daybreak Suites on Key Street Southwest, apartment 312. It's going to be 132 Key Street Southwest, apartment 312.
0: They want us emergency or non?
1: That'll be non-emergency. EMS requested lift assist, 400-pound, 50-year-old female.

0: 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If you can run that and ham some in, please. 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
0: 10-4, I'm staged.
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0: We're good.
3: Hobie is valid. Stamper is also valid. She is showing a no extradition out of Georgia, a probation violation for possession of marijuana. They're both negative locals, Hamilton and McMahon.

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0: If that's anyone.
1: Got copy. 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

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It was an open line. Possibly could have been a pocket dial, but no answer times to call back.

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0: we have a code 8, and it's going to be the south side's turn to take it. 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
1: DL's valid, negative locals, NCIC, Ben's coming back on a 2023 Honda Accord, white in color, originally 2A. Walking Woman Sunrise Black Horse. Registration was canceled. Expired 4 of 26 at Tennessee.

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0: 67, keep me in route with Haven Ridge Drive Animal Control call. 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I don't believe they'll come out for. Usually, they have to go and take them in themselves.
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0: There you go.

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0: 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The caller said that her daughter is throwing plates and acting aggressively towards others. We're still on the phone getting further.

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1: I copy.

0: 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Were you on Jack Billy Whaley?
1: Or just Billy?
0: Billy Whaley.
1: Copy.
0: Five of 81.
1: I copy. I copy.
2: So you were in there.

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1: Please copy one.

3791. It was on 25th Street, Tennessee Baker, Charlie Queen, 5578.

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0: Do you have a number that it come from?
1: Yes, sir. It's logged in your call.
0: 10-4. I'm not in the car. You would give it to me.
1: I apologize. It's 423-303-8116.

0: Yeah, we're two.
1: Go ahead.
0: Both be 10-8. Smoke was a family member for one of the residents. It was the resident's phone that accidentally set off.
1: I got you.

They're not to anyone. But Adam Klein, General Dentistry off back then, it's gonna be an Audi S4, 028.

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0: I was able to find. They don't have a tag for it yet. It's still a temp tag. I got the tag number. It's all legit. I'll be 10-8.

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0: 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I might get on the 1045 on the ramp.
1: I copy. 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
0: We're Indy Man Bradley. Stand by for mileage.
1: 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Standing by.

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We're pulling onto Blueberry Hill from North Dakota, a white Honda Accord, snow 28.

0: Edward 21, Baker 304, copy of burglar alarm. 21, I'm still on this call. I'm sorry, so you were already on it.
1: Three oh seven on this disturbance juvenile.

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1: Bye.
2: Do you have a call for me?
1: Yes, it's going to be at 527 Million Road, 527 Million Road, Southeast. 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
2: Terrific. 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

0: 87. You advise Public Works, there is going to be one of the large blue lodging signs here on the side of the interstate, as well as a yellow arrow sign. It's going to be, both of them are going to be down.
1: Is that going to be on I-75 itself?
0: It's going to be just off the ramp right here as you get off I-75, yes, sir.
1: I copy. I believe that's going to be T-dot. I'll let them know.
0: Thank you, sir. I'm also going to have one juvenile female at 1014 arrived at the gas station here at the end of the ramp, beginning mileage 901.5.
1: I copy. Do I need to go ahead and cancel PHP?
0: I spoke with them. I already had all the information, so I'll be taking it.
1: Coming.

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1: I'll have this juvenile en route to the hospital for a mental eval. Coffee beginning.
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1: 193-840.
2: 9-9.
3: Yeah.

87 PDOT's advice. Hey, for I'm putting you on a phone call. Be advised, the Thursday units dealt with her multiple times and checked on her daughter, and she was okay. She didn't want any contact with it.

Jersey 625, Baker Paul William Queens.

0: 55. 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
1: Devil.
0: Yeah, he can cancel.
2: 6 in Cincinnati, 934, Becker, David, Paul William.
3: Threatening the killer by sending her pictures of guns. 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
2: Okay.

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0: Did you say you're in route?
1: That's correct.
0: Alright, it's going to be the Westwood Baptist Church on Georgetown Road Northwest. Westwood Baptist Church. Looks like 20-year-old male, passed out and conscious now and having chest pains.

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0: 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Command terminated.
1: I copy. 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

I'll tell you one. One in the Target parking lot from frontage 134 Baker David Paul Williams.

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0: 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He's no longer answering our calls.
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1: 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Before that didn't come across, it was all broken up. Where are you at?
0: Orion, he's on AP 40 just before Gold Star. I didn't get the tag.
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1: 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Go ahead.
0: 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If you can check Radnick then.
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0: The call is at 4026 Spring Place Road Southeast, 4026 Spring Place Road Southeast. He said that there's a Hispanic male outside smoking weed.
1: You can cancel them. I'll be routed up.
0: I copy. It's 304. I have a second.

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1: 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Turning to the parking lot of the Regent at First Church or Inman Church, 628, 862 Baker Falls, King Charlie.
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2: Six five 10-1. 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

0: Sensazione.
1: Four, can you copy AF four, ID?
0: It's
1: going to be Robert 26000066 0440.
0: Five oh six.
2: Bring
0: me in service with paperwork.
2: I copy.

0: 49. It's looks like it's going to be an ID only negative uncles in Tennessee.
1: Good. Would you be able to see if we have an RP information for First Lutheran on McIntyre?

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And what was the business? 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

0: Ragioniamoci. Well, knock it off 25th, 900, Baker Tom, correction, Baker Paul, Tom, Mary.
1: I got it.
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1: I got it.

0: 28.
1: 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I'm in route 67. Sir, this was a warning.
0: 75, you can cancel 37. I'm about to go 97 on that.
2: Question, it's not coverage. You 67, go ahead.

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0: 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Unit I covered, go ahead with your traffic.
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0: 27. I believe I've got the most recent caller from that location was reporting someone using an email from the church itself. Yeah, to do the caller.
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0: 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He said he was only smoking a cigarette tonight.
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1: Tracks near Euclid, Tennessee, 01, Baker Baker, John Henry.

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1: Zero 017, Baker Bear, John Henry's coming back on an 03 Honda red in color to a Candace Smith of Atkinson. Shown suspended. NSR.
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0: 511. I got that reassigned for. Lemon coffee. 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
1: Or walked outside, found a one-year-old alone, walking, white male, short, brown hair, PJ set on, the dogs on a green floor. The juvenile just...
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Solo freight, dark gray Kia, Baker Tom Henry 2708 or 2780. Swerving, nearly rearing people. Alaska. Going towards El Cazador. Possible time, Baker Tom Henry 6207. Any contact observed is 1227.

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0: 3, copy a 911 open line. It's going to be 1651 Van Davis Road, 1651 Van Davis Road Northwest. It was an open line with no contact from 2 times callback.
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2: Can be 136 Ryan Crest Northwest, 136 Ryan Crest Drive Northwest. The caller says there's a loud alarm coming from that address. It's their neighbor's house. Also, possibly another one coming from 128 Ryan Crest as well.
1: Copy.

0: 3311. Sir, I've got this Walker Street call. Gonna be a language barrier there.
1: Yeah.
2: 87, can you show me in route to the Lutheran Church on McIntyre? I'll handle that as soon as I'm done.

going to be in the area of 3067 Spring Place Road Southeast. It's a smartwatch that called 911 about a crash. We can't make any voice contact. Geo's in the middle of the roadway there.

0: Edward 2.
1: Go ahead.
0: Hey, while Edward 20 checks that Ryan Crest, I'll go to that 121 Minat plane. Okay, here.
1: I'm sorry, can you repeat the last part?

0: 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I'll check the other address.
1: I copy. I'm sorry. You were a little static. Thank you.
2: Hey, 87, you can disregard that. After 20 minutes on the phone without mail, he decided to wait to call back next week.
3: I've got an on-call record for Baker Lincoln Paul 6090. Yeah, Hyundai Elantra.
2: Oh. 55, you can cancel those units on alarm. I'll handle it.
4: Movement.

0: 303 on me there, yeah. Hey, we're 20, I'm in the area.
1: I copy.
2: Edward 2.
1: Go ahead.
2: I'm out here to 121, mine and that lane or drive.
1: I copy.
0: 310. I'm in the area of that MVA. You can probably clear it. I just drove around. There's no crash.
1: I copy. Three or four, have you got 10?

0: 303. I've been through the area, no contact. 10-8.
1: Hey, Bruce. I can hear one down there.
2: Yeah, copying. I don't think it's coming from right here. It sounds like a car alarm.

0: Edward 2.
1: Edward 2.
0: I made contact with a resident here at 2129 yet. Due to her alarm's operational, it's hadn't went off.
1: I copy.
2: Edward 1. I'll be out of residence on this street. It's not marked. You have to look at the CAD or the map to see what the address is.
3: Has been updated.
2: It's my AVL. The alarm's going off of this residence.
1: Can I copy?

0: Edward 20 is possibly showing you at 187 Rhinecrest.
1: What was that?
0: Just updating as a possible address is 187 Rhinecrest. That's where it's showing you at.
1: It's going to be a vehicle alarm.

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1: This is K9, a possible Chihuahua. They're on the way of traffic, roadway. 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
2: 10-1.
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0: All right, copies as I have info for you. I'll let you know.
1: Four. All right, you can fill me around with them.
0: The caller wants removed from the property. It's going to be an X of the caller.
2: They advise they want to ban.
3: Hi, copy.

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1: Are you killing these?
2: Apartment here is its own house. No minus from the door, no vehicle here.
3: They gave it. 2031 and a 2032, maybe in the back at the basement sign. The other party is GOA.
1: Very sign of Vice County, we're getting close.
0: Three oh six, that funeral's headed your way.
4: Copy.
0: And weakness, Phil's prior stroke history, gonna be a 76-year-old female. Patient weight's going to be about 150 pounds. They are responsive and able to follow simple commands. It was an onset from early this morning. Speaker 307, copy an accident, no injuries.
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1: I got you.

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Baker 07, Baker 310, copy a welfare check. It's going to be at 5463 water level, 5463 water level highway. The caller called in this morning a welfare check for a suicidal husband. They were unable to locate him. She says he's at that address now. He does drive a two-door red Toyota Yaris.

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1: Hey, Gabby.
0: You may also put me on that water level. Traffic.
2: Director of Florida, see if you can get a phone number, Colin.
1: Hi, Gabby. Where's the phone, sir?

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He told his wife this morning he was attempting to commit suicide by cop. I don't know if he went out this morning about a firearm.

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1: 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I'm 10-8.
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0: If THP handle this.
1: I copy. Is that going to be the same one that they're handling on water level in Menace?
0: That's be a red Corvette off in the ditch.
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2: I copy.

0: Judge's log, subpoena's been served on Mr. Honey for the beer board. And if you'll just leave me on this call for a couple minutes so I can get the information for a report, please.
1: Affirmative.
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0: 1200. 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
1: Okay. Go ahead and close that call with report. If you'll show me out, 10-6, please.

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1: Really?
2: Featherweight.
1: 266.1.
2: Was that 266.1?
1: That is correct.
2: I copy, thank you. Paul Huff, pulling next to Applebee's, Tennessee Pony 8, Baker Robert Henry, 7023.

0: 3:10. CHP is currently working the accident on water level on Minnis, and he'll be headed over there after.
1: Done. 3 at Georgetown, Oregon, 315, Mary, Charlie, George,

0: 49. Can you be en route? Palm at Castle Ridge, Pleasant Grove. And the roadway, they had NBA, they've pulled out of it now.
1: 49, 10 4.
2: I copy.
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0: 3:10, Cooper Vale, negative local NCRC.
1: Yeah, more.
0: Hi, units, copy, reckless driver, Polo. All units in the area of Lauderdale Memorial Highway Northwest and North Lee Highway, be on the lookout for a dark-colored Honda sedan, chassis tag 219, Baker Queen, Norristown. The vehicle, most of the caller, is going to be a male driver now heading on Hiawassee northbound and he's speeding. 1356.
2: 300 watt, minutes road shut down.

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1: Did you get a return on that Oregon 315, Mary Charlie George?
0: Coming back on a Chrysler 2005 model to a Elmer and Derek Scott Cole. Expires. Looks like an expired 7 of 22. It's an SR.
2: Sector 311, can you call people? Can you be en route to the Comet Controlled Storage, 380 Pleasant Grove Road, Southwest, for accident, no injuries, out of the roadway? It's going to be a gray Nissan Versa versus a red Toyota Tacoma.

0: 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I'm gonna need your copy 4, please.
1: Ellen.
0: First one's Tennessee 095-613-551. Second one, 096-331-80.
1: I'm not here.
0: Not happy. 0544-5768.
1: Yep.
0: 67 and 420 Tennessee 107-842-454. Do you mind to check them all, Hamilton and McMinn?
1: Okay.

0: 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I'm out here with 67.
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0: Hey, first that Ben's coming back on an 05 Nissan, black in color, to a Jason, Schoat, and Jamie Ellison, standing for Gap in Chattanooga, original tag 992, Baker Queen, Baker King, Young Queen, expires 7 of 26, it's NSR. Phillips is going to be revoked. Failure to comply with financial responsibility, 11 of 25, and indefinite. Negative locals, NCIC, Hamilton, and McMahon. Leach is revoked. It's like revocation in another state. 11 of 4 to 05 has not been reinstated here. Negative locals, NCIC, Hamilton, and McMahon. Smith subjects revoked. DUI 4 of 24 to 25 has not been reinstated. Negative locals, NCIC, Hamilton, and McMahon. Graham is also revoked. DUI 7 of 19 to 21 was not reinstated. Negative locals, NCIC. Graham's also negative McMahon and Hamilton. I apologize.
2: Copy.
3: 307. I spoke to your caller. She's been advised of her options. You can show me 10-8.
2: Yeah, copy.

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4: Going.
3: It'll be northbound on Key Street, across from Daybreak Suites, Tennessee, 604, Baker Mary, Nora Charles.
0: 37, we're still rolling. We're at Georgetown near Tires R Us. 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

0: 37. He's going to be suspended. 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Negative locals in TLC.
1: Thanks, my guy.
0: Tag comes back on a 2012 Nissan. Originally to a Christopher Colling of Harrison. That tag expired 7/16 of 23. It's an SR.
1: This is the same vehicle that we're out with the van.
0: Negative, it's a different van.
1: Sorry, 5-2-9, now you're coming broken.
0: Negative, it's a different van.

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1: Seven, nine.
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1: Yeah, copy.
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0: Can you be en route to 1544, 1544 Oak Tree Lane Southeast? Caller's saying that there's a black Ford SUV that's currently facing her house, so it has blacked out windows. She's stating that her daughter is currently missing and not sure if this is related.

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Yeah, it's just on Oak Tree Lane. 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I've searched, but I'm not seeing any entries.

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1: I apologize. What was the expiration?
0: 7/26.

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0: No, okay.

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0: 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Five of five, allergic reaction, 363 17th Street, Northwest.

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1: I copy engine 1 en route. It's going to be 363 17th Street Northwest. 363 17th Street Northwest. Looks like they're having an allergic reaction to a medication. It's going to be a 62-year-old female patient, weighs 175 pounds, having difficulty breathing, said took too much Ozempic.

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1: 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She's on an AMA.
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2: The command initiated 1532.
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0: 307, are you 735? Colby is valid. She's showing one in booking. I will call to confirm. She is listed on a protection order with the protected party being a Sharona Ferguson. She's also listed as the protected party on a protection order against an Edwin Davis. I'm calling booking now.
1: Edward Davis.
0: Go ahead.
1: Can you check an address to see if, make sure it's valid for Bradley County?
2: Oval Command.
3: Command initiated 1536.
0: You just wanted to confirm it was a county address?
1: Say again, my radio's breaking up.
0: You just wanted me to check if it was a county address?
1: Yes, and maybe a cross-reference on it. I'm not familiar with it. I'm trying to help somebody flag me down here, trying to help him find it.
0: I got you, stand by.

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0: Edward 2, that address is going to be just south of the intersection of Red Clay Park Road Southwest and Old Weatherly Switch Road Southeast. And it's off of Old Weatherly Switch, and it's just like a long road.
1: Okay, 10-4. Thank you.
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0: 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Got them to their destination. So, large event down there at the end of that road.
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3: 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We're trying to make a transport decision.
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0: We've moved this stop back to our residence at 1502 Elrod, and waiting on a party for the children in the car.
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0: Been dropped off from tonight.
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1: We've made a decision. 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
2: It's going to be the Love's Travel Stop 200 Lower River Road Northwest. The call is with her husband. There's also at Love's. We're on the phone, still trying to get further.
4: 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Command terminated, 1554.

0: have a board, not emergent checkup, close travel stop, 200 Lower River Road, Northwest.
1: 500, what's the narrative on that?
0: Coming in a black Nissan Titan. She's saying that her daughter is at the Loves and is pregnant, and George lives next door to the Loves. Killed George Ellis for beating up his daughter with a fence post, and the daughter is pregnant.
1: Okay, that doesn't sound like a medical call, so let's hold off until law enforcement gets on scene. And if they request us.
0: I copy. 504, do you copy direct?
2: Four copies.

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All that the caller was able to tell us is that he lives off of Barris Road. Let's come up and tap 10.

0: she's driving the 2015 Chevy Impala Black, and it's not there. The husband's screaming at her to get off the phone with 911. The caller is now saying that the husband is on Burris Lane attempting to find the George subject.
1: 21, I'm about to get off exit 33. Are they still at Love's?
0: No, the husband's driving and he's attempting to find the George subject.

0: 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What kind of car are they in?
1: They are going to be in a black Titan.
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2: Correction 545, Bigger Paul, Nora, Mary.

0: utter triumph, Major 306. They apparently have made contact with the George subject. George has now gone back in the house to get a gun. For Burris Lane, 224, Burris Lane. I copy.
1: Through the 21, what's your 20?
2: I just turned on the frontage.
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0: 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Also, that Brandon Croft subject is very difficult to deal with.
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1: 11, copy a welfare check. Me on Frontage Road Northwest and Lower River Road Northwest. The caller said that there's a female walking inbound on the outbound side. She almost fell. They're trying to make sure she's okay. Anyone? 21, you cut off.
2: Is EMS coming over to the address on First Lane?
1: No, EMS was canceled until we could locate the doctor.
3: I'll be on northbound ramp 75, exit 27, off Paul Huff, 096, Baker Charles, Mary Queen. All my bike, 1077.
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0: Loving her.
1: They reopened the checkup. It's now at 224 Burrisland Northwest. The daughter should be on her way there. And be en route to that place. Hit with a board.
0: I'll be in route.

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0: 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Firearm.
1: Okay.
0: It's a Taurus G2C 9mm. Adam Baker, Adam 211231.
1: I'm sorry, there was yelling. Adam Baker, Adam 2112.
0: It'll be Adam Baker Adam 211231.
1: I copy.

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1: Gotcha.

0: 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Hi, Gabby.
1: No, Gabby.
0: 10, it's going to be 612 Olchester. 612 Olchester Road Northeast. I want to speak to somebody in person. Harassing them on the phone. .306, that gun doesn't come back on file.

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1: Hi.
0: I'll be in route. 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

0: 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Subject lives there, had her wallet stolen at the Publix.
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1: Three up in Sigma 16. The ending is 7980.

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1: It's on the independent side. It should be apartment number.
0: If you could call them back and get them to answer it or call the caller back.

0: 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Also, what are the firearms here?
1: Copy.
2: Three, can I show me on scene?
1: Copy.

His options, and he locked the number. He was showing the guy tonight.

0: room. I'll be 10-8, no report.
1: Three.
2: Over speed reduction for the traffic unit. Speed reduction in this area starting next week. He does not want to file a report this time. I'll be 10-8.
1: I copy.

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1: Free time.
0: You can show me time.
1: I never hit. And turn my power on.

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1: Start with 501, please.
0: I copy. 501, do you copy direct?
1: Sorry, can you repeat?
0: Can you head towards that medical alarm, 334? 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
2: Yes, I'll take it.
0: I'm copy, thank you.

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One 9 3 9 3 9 1 3.

fine. It raised up. 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
0: 10-4, 303, I'll be in route.
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0: Stand for it. You have him on.
1: That's correct. He's supposed to be standing where you'll be able to see him.

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0: 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Paula and the other ones was in, like, I think a dog.

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1: Seven.
0: You being that for 199. She hasn't heard from in a while. Can't get hold of her by phone. So that her children died recently. Just make sure she's okay.

of temporary restriction per revocation. Looks DUI or drug event. 1 of 26. Correction. 1 of 26 to 3 of 27. Payne locals in Chelsea.

3775. Can you copy an alarm? 4174 Free Will Road. ASAP alarm showing laundry room door, no contact with Marcy. Alright.

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1: Queen 4 Kia, blue and color to adjust. So. 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

0: number three, she's not the only valid learner's permit. Mega Bubbles and Tails.
1: Busy, but that Riverside Drive traffic, electric is aware. Not able to clear that, or does someone else need to go out there? Thank you.

0: 14, I copy. We've got some units here. You can go and dispatch it.
1: Copy. That way, you're going to make contact with Rachel Sanchez and Lee Security there as well. Had a male was saying he worked for Lee University. Apparently, he didn't. Possibly a Nolan Lee drive 2018 Altima.

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1: They were 20.
0: You put me on that Georgia Street traffic.
1: Are you clear on the narrative?
0: Tables.

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0: Ever 20.
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0: Yes, it was inside the house.

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I'll update you when I get any more. He's wearing blue shorts, hat,

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Not exactly sure the direction of travel, so having some issues getting information from the collar.

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0: units responded to George Street. The male is negative, locals in CIC. 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
1: Something.
0: Okay.

0: Hey, we're 20.
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0: 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Could you see if you could contact her? 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I'm going to call her from my department phone and she'll answer it.
2: I want to. 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
0: Home 3530 Keith Street Northwest, room 648. They're advising you to come through door 9.
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3: Copy.

0: You need to.
1: One, I'll be in right with him. Cargo one, I'll be in route with him.

If you would place this residence on heavy extra patrol, it appears several people's been in and out during the nighttime hours. It's going to be 1160 George Street, and they'll have to drive around the side of the residence to gain access. And you can show me 10-8.

towards Cedar Lane, 1191 Cedar Lane, apartment 210B. 210B. EMS isn't around there. We're starting with them due to cuts to the body on a male. Not sure if it's going to be a scant or

0: my husband recently for acid reflux issues. Today he's having some difficulty breathing, weighs about 180 pounds.
1: Freak stuff.

0: They're 30 or 33.
1: They're going 33. Go 33 at this time. Margin is sliced his wrist on purpose. Looks like it was in an attempt. You volume was very low in that background. Did you advise you're in route to the sea line?
2: 50, I believe he advised 10 and 65 were either in route or about to be on the scene.

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1: You are also longer than the cat. I spoke to David Seven by phone, made him aware of it.

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1: 350, it's just him, but there's blood everywhere. 10-4, I'm in RC. Once you get another unit there, you can first entry.
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0: 6, we're on scene.
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0: Regarding that burglary in progress on George Street, the same like a phone call from you.
1: Okay. Hey, we're 20, I appreciate you, sir.
2: Not a problem.
3: Five, will you go ahead and check the status?
4: Five of seven.
0: Did you have traffic?
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0: I copy.

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1: And this is checking for status.

0: And me too. And call in and out to the unconscious, please.
1: Our patient's been packaged and we've been released for EMS. 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Agent 13, back in service.

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1: Go ahead.
0: It's going to be at 3318 Spring Place Road Southeast on the inbound side. Male on a skateboard. Color is just wanting to check on him. 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
1: Be not to check the area. 3100 Willow Springs Drive Northeast. Had a 911 hang up here. 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

0: Let me get an LPHP at the Valero on Paula.
1: One or nine, I believe I got contact with him right in front of Kyle Lagoing. He's got a 2x4 in his hand.
2: Okay, you need further?
1: Yep.
2: I copy.
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1: One ten. I had a crazy night.
0: Nine revoked indefinite, negative NCIC locals.

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1: Go ahead, I'm
0: I copy. 111, are you alright if I put you on that bolo?
2: Yeah, that's fine. I'm already attempting to find it.
0: I copy.

0: and from them. Separate entrance rooms. Extensive history of health issues. 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
1: Seven one point two.
2: Seven.
0: I copy.

Hello, was caught in his snake that doctors are aware of. Said that he's forgetting some things. The caller's with him, saying that he does have some drooping on one side of his face, or on both sides of his tail, and some slurring of his words. He's conscious, alert-oriented.

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0: I'm 64 in Osmond. Stand by for the 28 being like kids, soul, children, children.

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0: It's going to be Hunter Shifley and Connor on 503 taking that call. I'm going to be in route with them as well.
1: I copy.

0: 8, we're ending.
1: 8, go ahead.
0: 303.1.

0: judge me.
1: Patients with EMS, you can show fire, command terminated, all units back in service.